here, the road just keeps going. Some parts might look different, sound different, but that's the way it goes. So take it all in while we're here. And let's climb back in, keep our eyes open, and see what's waiting out there. Feels like the best part of this ride is still ahead.

0: Eldorado. 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
1: 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Wandering by lone sea breakers, and sitting by desolate streams. 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

0: El Dorado, una cámara del tesoro musical.
1: All of a sudden it's another time, in another world and another state of mind. All of a sudden it's another

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All of a sudden. All of a sudden. It's a new heaven and a new earth. All of a sudden, the sense of self is centered in a new awareness. All of a sudden, infinity is another game. All of a sudden, divine beingness is upon us.

Style is the answer to everything. A fresh way to approach a dull or dangerous thing. To do a dull thing with style is preferable to doing a dangerous thing without it. To do a dangerous thing with style is what I call art. Bullfighting can be an art. Boxing can be an art. Loving can be an art. Opening a can of sardines can be an art. Not many have style. Not many can keep style. I have seen dogs with more style than men.

you begin this journey, it is important to remember the following basic trusts and beliefs. We must be ready to accept the possibility that there is an infinite range of awarenesses for which we now have no words.